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0: You've got a few minutes to run to the fridge for an ice cold brew. We'll be right back. 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

0: 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We get back to the rock right after this. 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

Lynyrd Skynyrd on the Wizard, 106.7 WIZN. 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

0: Ice Cream Man from Van Halen on the Wizard of Rock, 106.7 WIZN. 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It's Buskey here with more tunes coming up on a double shot weekend. A double shot from U2 on the way next. 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
1: With the NASCAR Report, I'm Chris LeBlanc. Ty Gibbs has suddenly become a championship contender after holding off a furious late charge from Joe Gibbs racing teammate Christopher Bell to win Sunday's Iowa Corn 350 at Iowa Speedway. It was Gibbs' second Cup Series victory of the season. Ryan Blaney, who started on the pole and dominated early, finished third after leading a race-high 129 laps. Josh Berry was fourth, with points leader Denny Hamlin rounding out the top five. The race had plenty of drama, too, including early crashes involving Tyler Reddick and Eric Jones, and a late incident that collected Kyle Larson and Alex Bowman. And the championship picture got interesting, too. Gibbs' win moves him into second place in the standings, just behind teammate Denny Hamlin. There are now only three races left before the chase field of 16 drivers is set, and Ty Gibbs suddenly looks like a serious title threat as NASCAR heads to Richmond, Virginia, for Saturday evening's Cookout 400 at 7 p.m. I'm Chris LeBlanc. Keep it on track, and we'll see you next time on the NASCAR Report.
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0: You two on the Wizard 106.7 WIZN Classic Rock That Really Rocks. 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

0: Led Zeppelin on 106.7 WIZN Classic Rock. That really rocks. And more tunes coming up on a double shot weekend. Two from the Scorpions up next here on The Wizard. And they found some old Guinness, really old Guinness. A collection of Guinness bottles dating back to 1864 was discovered inside a shipwreck off the coast of England. And they didn't want to taste it, but they wanted to recreate it. So they started what they called Project Jurassic Beer, an effort to scientifically rebrew the Guinness as it was 160 years ago. I guess this six-pack of beer they found in the shipwreck was from 1864. And that is some old beer.
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0: Wind of Change from the Scorpions on the Wizard 106.7 WIZN. And now I'll be whistling that for the rest of the day. Yeah, kind of an earworm there. More classic rock that really rocks coming up on a Double Shot Weekend with two from Journey up next here on WIZN. And a reminder that you can go back to eating lettuce and jalapenos. And they say you're very safe if you buy local produce. So Food and Drug Administration assuring Americans that they should feel confident eating fresh produce again, seeking to ease the concerns over the nation's food supply after a cyclospora outbreak linked to iceberg lettuce across a dozen states. And they are saying they have that we have the safest food supply in the world. So Americans should feel confident in eating fresh produce, including leafy greens, at this point in time.
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0: spirits in the material world from the police on a double shot weekend with 106.7 WIZN. And more classic rock that really rocks coming up. 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And tonight you might want to take a trip out to Malone for Great White with Sebastian Bach at the Franklin County Fairgrounds. That should be a good show tonight. Billy Idol is playing at the Bank N.H. 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Leonard Skinner and Foreigner at the Saratoga Performing Arts Center August 23rd. 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Looking ahead to September 4th, ZZ Top with George Thorogood at the Champlain Valley Fair. 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

Tom Petty on the Wizard 106.7 WIZN Classic Rock that really rocks. It is a double shot weekend. And we got two in a row from Pearl Jam for you. 106.7 WIZN The Wizard.

0: Pearl Jam Double Shot on the Wizard 106.7 WIZN Classic Rock. That really rocks. And we got a double shot of Def Leppard coming up next here on WIZN. So if you got nothing to do tonight, you might want to head up to Malone, New York for this show at the Franklin County Fairgrounds. Great White with Sebastian Bach. Should be a great show. And that's getting underway at 5:30 this evening, from 5:30 to 10 p.m. You can get details, including where to buy tickets, on our website, WIZN.com. 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

0: New World Man from Rush and a double shot from Rush on the Wizard 106.7 WIZN. Rush coming to the Bell Center in September. Details on that two shows at WIZN.com. And a Neil Peart documentary, one of the greatest drummers that ever lived, without a question. Neil Peart coming out with a documentary, No One's Disciple, will premiere at Toronto International Film Festival next month. Fans can expect an exhilarating and poignant tribute to the late Rush legend Neil Peart, one of the greatest drummers that ever lived. So No One's Disciple will premiere on September 16th with a subsequent public screening on September 19th. And if you want to go to the concert, well, you got to get online at WIZN.com.
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0: Heartache tonight from the Eagles on the Wizard 106.7 WICN Classic Rock. That really rocks. And a double shot from Guns N' Roses coming up next here on the Wizard's Double Shot Weekend. And you should take your kid fishing, if you have a kid, take him fishing. But be there in case you got to get it off the hook. Because this kid out in Pennsylvania, expecting to catch a bass, 8-year-old kid hooked a razor tooth nightmare instead, a red belly piranha. That's right. A Pennsylvania boy, 8 years old, went bass fishing with his father on last Saturday. And instead of hooking a bass, he caught a razor tooth red bellied piranha. So, quite a nightmare. I think you cut the line and you run.
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0: that smell. Leonard Skinner on the Wizard of Rock 106.7 WIZN Classic Rock. That really rocks. 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

0: 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It's an hour of Pink Floyd music with Craig Bailey. And that is preceded by an hour of the Grateful Dead. David Gans and the Grateful Dead Hour, Sunday nights at 9 p.m. And, of course, don't forget about Blues for Breakfast tomorrow morning right here on the Wizard.
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0: 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And it's Mario C. Happy Saturday, everybody. Take it over for Busky for the rest of the afternoon into the evening. And ZZ Top is one of the many bands headed this way for concert season, September 4th, over at the one and only Champlain Valley Expo with the one and only George Thorogood. I'm hoping to have one bourbon, one scotch, one beer with one George Thorogood. Anyway, more double shots coming up after the break. A little Aerosmith next.
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Time for some 38 Special. Hold on loosely.

0: classic rock that really rocks. 38 special, Caught Up in You and Hold On Loosely. Double Shot Saturday afternoon. It's a beautiful day. 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Double Shot of the Scorpions coming up next.
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10: 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So it's no wonder it was an important defensive position for America during the War of 1812. The park features a statue of General William W. Wells, a Civil War veteran given a Medal of Honor for his time commanding the 2nd Battalion, 1st Vermont Cavalry, and a statue of Chief Greylock, a Western Abenaki warrior chieftain.
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0: 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Mr. Charlie serves up the best new, old, acoustic, electric, and local to international blues. You can listen to all the blues that rock with the news, birthdays, the blues concert calendar, and a whole lot more. So start your Sunday off right with Mr. Charlie and some blues for breakfast. Two from the crew on the way next.
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kicking off the Saturday afternoon Motley Crue, Kickstart My Heart, and Girls, Girls, Girls. So from California over to Indiana with Mr. John Cougar Mellencamp, it's just a little ditty about

classic rock that really rocks. 106.7 WIZN Foreigner with Head Games and Hot Blooded. Double Shot Saturday afternoon. All the best classic rock times two every weekend. Like some Van Halen. They're taking us to Panama on the Wizard of Rock.

0: 106.7 WIZN, Van Halen, I'll Wait, and Panama. I know Sammy Hagar and David Lee Roth were both touring this year. They came through our parts, and there's still a lot of awesome shows coming our way, so check out the concert page over at WIZN.com, because we keep all the latest concert info up to date over there, and keep listening for more shows that are coming soon. Thanks to G-Stone Motors in Middlebury, 50 years of doing business the Vermont way at gstonemotors.com. More double shots on the way.
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0: 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That's Cheap Trick, Surrender. 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

0: classic rock that really rocks. Our Brothers to the North, Rush with Free Will and Tom Sawyer. They'll be playing that with a bunch of other stuff, I'm sure, on their 50-something tour going on right now. And they will be coming our way close anyway, Montreal in September. 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
2: Two and a half centuries ago, a bold idea took root. Today, we honor the people and places behind 250 years of American independence.
3: The Plattsburgh Air Force Base in New York closed its doors in 1995 before eventually reopening as the Plattsburgh Air Force Base Museum. Established in 2014, the Plattsburgh Air Force Base Museum honors 40 years of the U.S. Air Force in the North Country. The base was built during the Cold War, and it was even on a list of alternative landing sites for the space shuttle. Stop by the Plattsburgh Air Force Base Museum to see real aircraft flown by American forces in World War II, along with many other fascinating displays.
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0: 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The Police with Every Little Thing She Does Is Magic and Message in a Bottle. Before that, it's a double shot Saturday afternoon. Mario C, I'm hanging out with you guys till 8 p.m. I'm picking some tunes and playing them for you. And we'll keep that going with a little AC/DC coming up next.
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0: 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That's Def Leppard with Hysteria on The Wizard of Rock. Every weekend, we give you your favorite classic rock artists. We double up the tunes and give you double shot weekends. 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
7: 2.5 centuries ago, a bold idea took root. 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
8: The Fort William Henry Museum in Lake George, New York, stands right where the original Fort William Henry did in 1755. The fort was built by the British during the French and Indian War in a largely unsuccessful attempt to protect the British colonies from French Canadian attacks. 2 years after being built, Fort William Henry was captured and burnt down by the French. Now, the Fort William Henry Museum is a chance to experience life in a British fort during the French and Indian War. 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

0: classic rock that really rocks. The Eagles, One of These Nights, and Life in the Fast Lane before that. And we got lots of cool shows that we do every weekend for you. Like every Sunday at 9 o'clock, David Gans brings you the Grateful Dead Hour with the music of and inspired by the Grateful Dead. We've got Dead and Company, solo music, and covers of the Dead by other musicians. So make sure you tune in after Double Shots on Sundays at 9 p.m. for David Gans and the Grateful Dead Hour. But for right now, more Double Shots coming up after the break. Aerosmith is going crazy next.
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